little gesture that you do, I think it's kinda cute. How you humble when you always sitting pretty? I tell the homies that I'm happy when you with me. You got that pussy that ain't circulate the city. I'm so thankful you responsible the way you use your kitty. On top of that, your facial

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That's when I knew that your heart was scarring. 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

0: 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K.I.F. K.I.F. 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
1: Luda. 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
1: I'm different.
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1: I'm different, yeah, I'm different. 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

0: I'm from Memphis, what you know about me? 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
1: Hey, hey.
0: I'm that bitch, ho, get like me. 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

0: mugging, making fists. 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
1: It's never your fault. The bang, bang, bang. 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Zaho.